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1: Die Heartbeat of Rock. Radio Marino.
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1: 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That's the worry, at least, of people in what's known as

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1: 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That's the way we like it, I think. We'd like everybody to join in. This is a song called Love of My Life.